I think that's a perfect way to kick off Thirsty Throwback Thursday. The late, great Joe Diffie, who we lost all too soon 6 years ago. That is New Way to light up an old flame out of his debut album, So Many Moons Ago. Hi there, Rich Cassidy. I hope you're having a wonderful, wonderful week. Look at here. If you want to call in tomorrow, you call in tomorrow. I could stay all night and hang out with you. You don't have to work tomorrow if you don't want to. Start the weekend early. Here's Luke Bryan and Most People Are Good.

0: Thomas Rhett, after all the bars are closed here inside the saloon, took it all the way to number one. Congratulations to Thomas Rhett. He got his name there on the Nashville Walk of Fame. If you've ever been to Nashville, you've been to the Country Music Hall of Fame. Right across the street, you have the world-famous Nashville Walk of Fame, the Country Music Walk of Fame, where many big names in country music, including Garth Brooks and Eric Church and so many others, have their name and stars right there on the walkway, kind of like a Hollywood Walk of Fame. You can have your picture taken with them. And Thomas Rhett recently got his own. Zach Tapa on the way, the Judds, and Kenny Chesney next.
1: 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Intervals of clouds and sunshine today. Areas of smoke and haze possible, reducing visibility at times. We'll see high temperatures top out near 92 degrees. Tonight, a few clouds. Overnight, lows near 70. Friday, partly cloudy skies with a stray shower or thunderstorm possible. Highs near 93. And Friday night, cloudy skies with intermittent rain showers after midnight. Lows near 73. 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

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There's at least another million.

0: Bailey Zimmerman and Chevy Silverado here inside the saloon. Hey, if you love the history of country music and stories behind the greatest country songs of all time, join us on Facebook and TikTok where we share brand new country music videos each and every day. Stories behind the greatest country songs of all time. And it's absolutely free to give us a follow and a like. Chris Young on the way, Morgan Wallen, and David Lee Murphy.
1: 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Intervals of clouds and sunshine today. Areas of smoke and haze possible, reducing visibility at times. We'll see high temperatures top out near 92 degrees. Tonight, a few clouds. Overnight lows near 70. Friday, partly cloudy skies with a stray shower or thunderstorm possible. Highs near 93. And Friday night, cloudy skies with intermittent rain showers after midnight. Lows near 73. 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

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We're just pure country. Oldies, new songs, and classics in between. The Wolf.

0: Thomas Rhett, Jordan Davis, ain't a bad life here inside RC's Social Saloon. Coming up, Corey Kitko, Wetzel, also Aaron Tippin. I wouldn't have it any other way, and I saw last week as I was scrolling through social media that Aaron Tippin was celebrating his birthday. And how was he celebrating it? Performing, of course, to a packed house at the Hard Rock Hotel and Casino in Tulsa, Oklahoma, celebrating with the big American flag guitar birthday cake immediately after his show. Well, happy belated birthday to Aaron Tippin. And Brooks and Dunn, Only in America, coming up.
1: 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Intervals of clouds and sunshine today. Areas of smoke and haze possible, reducing visibility at times. We'll see high temperatures top out near 92 degrees. Tonight, a few clouds. Overnight lows near 70. Friday, partly cloudy skies with a stray shower or thunderstorm possible. Highs near 93. And Friday night, cloudy skies with intermittent rain showers after midnight. Lows near 73. 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

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We're just pure country. Oldies, new songs, and classics in between. The

0: Number one for Megan Maroney out of her album Cloud Nine. That is Beautiful Things here inside the Saloon. Minutes ago, we heard from Alan Jackson and a little bitty. In case you missed any of the performance of his final farewell show, you'll be happy to know a couple of ways for you to enjoy it again. It will be broadcast on NBC at a later date. I'm imagining it'll probably be sometime in the fall when they will air that concert. It'll be edited, not the entire thing, but the main performances will be on TV anyway. And the music of Alan Jackson's final farewell show was recorded. We are going to be getting a live album of Alan Jackson's final concert very, very soon. Cannot wait. I got to make sure to pick that up. John Party on the way. Colin Ray. And how about we hit the highway with Lightning McQueen? Come on back.
1: 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Intervals of clouds and sunshine today. Areas of smoke and haze possible, reducing visibility at times. We'll see high temperatures top out near 92 degrees. Tonight, a few clouds. Overnight lows near 70. Friday, partly cloudy skies with a stray shower or thunderstorm possible. Highs near 93. And Friday night, cloudy skies with intermittent rain showers after midnight. Lows near 73. 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

0: Jordan Davison turned his truck around. 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Amy's a friend of mine. 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
1: 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Intervals of clouds and sunshine today. Areas of smoke and haze possible, reducing visibility at times. We'll see high temperatures top out near 92 degrees. Tonight, a few clouds. Overnight lows near 70. Friday, partly cloudy skies with a stray shower or thunderstorm possible. Highs near 93. And Friday night, cloudy skies with intermittent rain showers after midnight. Lows near 73.
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0: There's Riley Green and Change My Mind, Charlie Derrick. I love him, and I love his music and love him, you know. Of course, I don't know him, but, you know, doesn't he just seem like the kind of guy, if you ever got to know, you'd be buddies with. He just seems like that kind of guy, but I'm a little bit rolling my eyes at him here tonight. He was talking about how hard it is for him to meet a girl, and I just thought, shut up. I mean, you're Riley. You're close to being the best looking guy in country music, and you're coming in. Yeah, it's hard to meet the right girl. Just shut up, Riley.
1: 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Intervals of clouds and sunshine today. Areas of smoke and haze possible, reducing visibility at times. We'll see high temperatures top out near 92 degrees. Tonight, a few clouds. Overnight lows near 70. Friday, partly cloudy skies with a stray shower or thunderstorm possible. Highs near 93. And Friday night, cloudy skies with intermittent rain showers after midnight. Lows near 73.
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Still is, but, you know, she's not making music like she used to. Just love her. Sarah Evans, Charlie Derrick. 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

0: Well, I bet he'd be good. 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Oh no, is he headlining his own show? I should have checked that, but I will. I'll get back with you on that. I don't know if he's headlining his own show or not. 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I think my concert going days are pretty much done. Of course, you never say always, and you never say never. Those two words you need to keep out of your vocabulary. 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But I bet it'd be good if I did. Go see Zach Top, South of Sanity, his latest. Charlie Derrick, hey, I appreciate you joining me. What do you say we try to rock the jukebox? No, on second thought, let's don't do it because Alan Jackson won't like it. It's a great song. It's coming up next.
1: 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Intervals of clouds and sunshine today. Areas of smoke and haze possible, reducing visibility at times. We'll see high temperatures top out near 92 degrees. Tonight, a few clouds. Overnight lows near 70. Friday, partly cloudy skies with a stray shower or thunderstorm possible. Highs near 93. And Friday night, cloudy skies with intermittent rain showers after midnight. Lows near 73.
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We're just pure country. Oldies, new songs, and classics in between. The

Go ahead, take another little piece of it. Peace My Heart, Faith Hill, Charlie Derrick. It's a song about AA and why he goes to AA. And I'm talking about Alcoholics Anonymous. You know who did it? You remember the song, That's Why I'm Here? So good. Kenny Chesney. He's coming up here next. Right now, here's Tim.

0: there's Morgan Wallen, and don't we? Charlie Derrick here. You know, a lot of people, who are supposed to know, psychiatrists and, therapists and stuff like that, say that if you dance for 30 seconds before you leave the house, now you ain't got to be a good dancer. You ain't got to be one of those that dancers good enough to post a TikTok video. just your kind of dancing, whatever you do. And you call it dancing. If you do that for 30 seconds before you leave the house every day for work or whatever you do, they say your day will go better. I don't do it, but I think about it sometimes, and I'll dance around a little bit, and then it does put you in a better mood. So with Josh Turner, I see you coming up here next. Why don't we just dance? I think I'm about to do it. Maybe you could join me. Josh about to sing about it. Like I say, coming up here next.
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0: Here's Amen, Jelly Roll, and Shaboozy. Nighttime is the right time, and me and you sharing it here tonight, Charlie Derrick Show. There's a song that backs up the theory that you know, when you do something wrong, you don't ever fess up to it. You deny, deny, deny. There's a great song. It's an oldie but a goodie, and it's about doing just that. You remember Colin Ray and That's My Story? It's a great song, and I'm about to play it by request. Coming up here next.
1: 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Intervals of clouds and sunshine today. Areas of smoke and haze possible, reducing visibility at times. We'll see high temperatures top out near 92 degrees. Tonight, a few clouds. Overnight lows near 70. Friday, partly cloudy skies with a stray shower or thunderstorm possible. Highs near 93. And Friday night, cloudy skies with intermittent rain showers after midnight. Lows near 73.
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The Wolf.

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0: The Wolf.

There's Mindy McCready. Guys do it all the time. Charlie, Derek, good morning. Appreciate you joining me. Hope your night's going good for you so far. Carrie wanted to hear some John Anderson, Straight Tequila Night, so I figured I better put that one on. It's coming up next. But right now, here's Jason Aldean.

0: Morgan Wallen, and I got better. Charlie Derrick, yeah, have you ever been scared by a country song? I mean, maybe scared's too big, too strong of a word, but you just kind of like, dang, I don't think I got 30 more years. Tim McGraw, in my next 30 years, I mean, it's a great song, but I'm thinking, wait a minute, how old am I? It's kind of scare you a little bit. Maybe when I hear it, it won't scare me so much. We're going to find out, because it's coming up next.
1: 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Intervals of clouds and sunshine today. Areas of smoke and haze possible, reducing visibility at times. We'll see high temperatures top out near 92 degrees. Tonight, a few clouds. Overnight lows near 70. Friday, partly cloudy skies with a stray shower or thunderstorm possible. Highs near 93. And Friday night, cloudy skies with intermittent rain showers after midnight. Lows near 73.
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0: WJEH. Racine, Gallipolis, Pomeroy, and Ravenswood.
2: This is your Vandalia News. Three people were killed and two more were injured after a multi-vehicle accident Thursday morning on I-77 in Jackson County. It happened around 7:10 this morning near the Gold Town Interchange. Investigators believe that a pickup truck owned by West Virginia Paving was traveling south and crossed the median into the northbound lanes, striking another vehicle. That caused a chain reaction and two more vehicles in the crash. The northbound lanes of the interstate were shut down as crews cleaned up the scene. The interstate reopened just before 1:30 this afternoon. No word on the identities of anyone killed or injured in the wreck, nor on the conditions of those who were injured. Jackson County Sheriff Ross Mellinger told Metro News the driver of the West Virginia paving truck who was killed was local, and the other two casualties were from out of state. Dave Miller, Vandalia News.
3: 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A few clouds for your overnight. We'll see lows near 70 degrees. Friday, partly cloudy skies with a stray shower or thunderstorm possible. Highs near 93. Friday evening, cloudy skies with intermittent rain showers after midnight. Overnight lows near 73 degrees. And Saturday, scattered thunderstorms in the morning, mostly cloudy in the afternoon with thunderstorms likely. Highs near 85 degrees.
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Yeah, you got slowed down, man. It's Alabama. Charlie Derrick kicking off the last hour of my show here tonight. It's a real fear, the fear of being alone. There's a song about it. Reba sings it, too. She's about to. Coming up here next. But right now, here's Brad Paisley. The bar.

0: It happened to me. It happened to you, too, huh? Good. Russell Dixon, Charlie Derrick. So what you got going this weekend you can't wait to get to? It's always question of the day over Friday morning. I guess I'm going to watch that soccer match coming up on Sunday. Mike is a good buddy of mine, and he tells me he really knows soccer. I bet he's watched probably 90% of the games in the last month, and so he's really into it. And I asked him, I said, well, who should I root for? Who do you think's going to win? He says Spain is going to win, we'll see. Spain and Argentina for the World Cup, the World Championship. I don't think they call it that, but, you know, they're going to be playing for the title. Coming up on Sunday, that would be good. So that's what I got going this weekend. What about y'all? Y'all got anything going this weekend worth talking about this morning?
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1: There's John Party and Boots Off. Charlie Derrick, they're about to, well, these are the nominees for the Nashville Songwriters Hall of Fame, the 2026 nominees. Who would you think would be in there? Would you expect Taylor Swift to be in there? Because she is. I mean, she's a tremendous songwriter. Kind of, and she did get her start in country, but it's kind of Nashville Songwriters Hall of Fame. You'd think, okay, well, I could see. My feelings ain't hurt that you're putting her in there as a nominee, but Miranda Lambert is one that, yeah, so you can see that. Chris Stapleton, those are the three nominees this year. Do they all get in? I'm not sure if they all get in or not. They all deserve it. We'll see.
2: 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A few clouds for your overnight. We'll see lows near 70 degrees. Friday, partly cloudy skies with a stray shower or thunderstorm possible. Highs near 93. Friday evening, cloudy skies with intermittent rain showers after midnight. Overnight lows near 73 degrees. And Saturday, scattered thunderstorms in the morning, mostly cloudy in the afternoon with thunderstorms likely. Highs near 85 degrees.
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2: 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Don't miss out. On this Friday, I'm thinking about high prices in America. According to the Bureau of Labor Statistics, the annual inflation rate dropped to 3.5% in June. That's down about 0.7% from May. Those are fairly significant decreases, and they're caused by the fluctuation in oil prices. That's tied, of course, to the ongoing war in Iran. What will happen next? Well, if I knew that, I'd be living on the Riviera. I don't know. We have an active conflict underway in the Middle East. There doesn't seem to be any retreat on the part of the mullahs, but every day there's a different scenario. Meanwhile, back home, millions of Americans are confused because there's no accurate reporting out of Tehran. Any pundit who tells you otherwise is full of BS. Unfortunately, I can't give my listeners, you guys, any real insight on Iran because there is not one journalist on the ground who's delivering accurate information. They'll be shot in the head. The question now is, how will the war in Iran end? And as I said, nobody knows. 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
4: Here's a look at your latest Superstar Country Quad Caddy weather forecast brought to you by Julia Davis State Farm. Licensed in Ohio and West Virginia, like a good neighbor, State Farm is there. Partly cloudy skies with a stray shower or thunderstorm possible today. Highs near 93 degrees. Tonight, cloudy skies with intermittent rain showers after midnight. Overnight, lows near 73. Saturday, scattered thunderstorms in the morning, mostly cloudy in the afternoon with thunderstorms likely. Highs near 85 degrees. Thunderstorms continuing Saturday night. Could see some strong storms. Lows around 70.
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6: I'm Tom Sussman, and this is your sports report brought to you by Main Street Furniture and Flooring in Middleport. Argentina defeated England in the World Cup yesterday, 2-1 in a close match. Lionel Messi, who assisted in the first goal, again played supplier for the second. His cross to the far post was met by substitute Lautaro Martinez, who headed the winning goal into the net from close range in the second minute of stoppage. Spain will face Argentina this Sunday at 3 p.m. The 2026 NFL Hall of Fame game features the Arizona Cardinals hosting the Carolina Panthers. It'll take place on Thursday, August 6th at 8 p.m. at Tom Benson Hall of Fame Stadium in Canton, Ohio. The exhibition matchup kicks off the NFL season. The Ravenswood Little League Softball All-Star Team is headed to the state tournament this weekend. There will be a community send-off at the Plaza tomorrow around noon. 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

93.1 FM, a great cover of a great song. This is Mr. Tracy Byrd doing an old Johnny Paycheck song. And friend, don't take her, she's all I got. Good morning. It's a morning how brought to you, as always, by Holzer Health. How about some Florida Georgia Line and around here?

0: 93.1 FM, Superstar Country, WJEH. Tell you what, folks, there's Kenny Chesney. And Carry On the Morning Howl, brought to you as always by your friends at Holzer Health. Let me tell you about the Meigs County Back to School Bash. Everything you need for successful school years coming up on July 28th, Tuesday, July 28th, 3 p.m. to 6 p.m. at Meigs High School, okay? Now, there's going to be a complete backpack filled with supplies, shoes, and a shirt, all for pre-registered students. But if you're not registered, don't worry. You can come out and register, okay? They're going to have special on-site services from Ohio Health, sports physicals until 5:30. The Ohio State University College of Dentistry is going to be there. They're going to have school district information, event features like free food and refreshments, games and activities for the whole family, and community resources and local organizations. And they're also going to have vendor tables and resources. This is all for the family and all for the kids of Meigs County as they start back to school. Stick around. We got lots more of your country favorites on the way, like Trace Atkins coming up.
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0: 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Let me tell you, folks, are you a lover of cheese crackers and things like that, a devotee of Cheez-Its? Well, I just ran across an interesting story. There's a new Cheez-It coming out, okay? It's candy Cheez-Its. These are brown sugar glazed crackers, okay? You only need a handful of ingredients to make them if you want to. But, you know, there's a hint of cook time, but, you know, it's not bad. You can make a batch there at home. But, you know, to make that interesting snack mix, all you need is a little bit of... you just need a little bit of expertise in the kitchen, okay? The verdict on candy Cheez-Its, though, they're pretty good, okay? I've never tried them, but, you know, all you need is a little brown sugar and a little bit of this and a little summer, and you'll be rocking and rolling with yourself some great-tasting snacks. And it's all because of the fine folks at Cheez-Its.
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2: Here's a look at your latest Superstar Country Quad Caddy weather forecast, brought to you by Julia Davis State Farm. Licensed in Ohio and West Virginia, like a good neighbor, State Farm is there. Partly cloudy skies with a stray shower or thunderstorm possible today. Highs near 93 degrees. Tonight, cloudy skies with intermittent rain showers after midnight. Overnight, lows near 73. Saturday, scattered thunderstorms in the morning, mostly cloudy in the afternoon with thunderstorms likely. Highs near 85 degrees. Thunderstorms continuing Saturday night. Could see some strong storms. Lows around 70.
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93.1 FM, Mr. Kane Brown and Woman on the Morning Howl, brought to you and Pain in the Morning by your good friends at Holzer Health. Tell you what, folks, are you a biker dude? Are you a biker chick? Well, there's going to be a lot of fun for bikers at the second annual Harley Hubbard Diabetes Run, okay? It's a run for a cure. On Saturday, July 28th, a 50-50 drawing, live music from Malos of Vega. Going to have a live auction. Sign-ups are Summerfields right there in Chester from 10 a.m. until noon. It's going to be a great time, okay? You're going to have a lot of stops along the way. You're going to have the station. Going to have Muddy Creek. Going to have Nelsonville. Nelsonville, VA, actually. They're going to have other stops in the Plains, VFW. All kinds of things going on, but get signed up right now, okay? The second annual Harley Hubbard.

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1: I'm Tom Sussman, and this is your Vandalia News Morning Report. Yesterday, the Gallia County Agricultural Society cut the ribbon on the new livestock building. The society operates the Gallia County Junior Fair, and the current fair location is in a floodplain. This new building is part of the effort to move the fair up to a new location behind the current fairgrounds. Board member Fred Dill was MC for yesterday's events, and he explains the building.
2: This is a facility that, you know, it's our total livestock building for the fair. It'll all of our livestock, whether it be steers, everything except horses, steers, hogs, sheep, everything will be in here along with the show arena. We'll all be under one roof during our fair. It's about a 70,000 square foot building, and it will be something that we'll be able to not only use during the week of the fair for livestock, but we also are having a lot of groups who are expressing interest in having events here throughout the year.
1: Next, we'll hear from two additional board members.
3: All right, can you tell me your name?
4: Brian Hendrickson.
3: And you're Brent Eastman?
5: Brent Eastman, yes, sir.
3: We're up here at the new building at this fairgrounds. What's the name of this building?
4: It is the Fair Expo and Livestock Building.
3: And what all will be in here?
5: Well, we're planning on having all the livestock during the fair. It'll have the show ring in here as well. It's equipped to handle about anything we've got, you know, coming to the fair as far as animals, and a lot of flexibility. So we're real excited. It's been a long time coming, getting this thing up and under roof here.
3: Now, Brent, you've done a lot of fairs. I know I see you, you know, all the time in your golf cart. Trying to have it, all of these animals under one building make things a lot better, isn't it?
5: Well, we think so. I mean, like I say, one big building, it's got the flexibility as the animal numbers change. You know, we can maneuver the building back and forth, and the animals will be right here close to the show ring. So I think it'll work out real well.
3: Now, how did y'all come up with the funds to do this?
4: So we've accessed several grants, and then there was some private money grant or given to us. High Valley Bank donated, and then there's been several other donations. But most of the money for both of these buildings have come from grants from the USDA.
1: Tim Massey explains how this building was a team effort.
6: It takes a lot of work from a lot of people to make all this come true.
3: Now, I know in, was it 2020, high water right before the fair, we're definitely up on the high ground here, aren't we?
6: Oh, yes, yes. This, if we flood here, we're going to be in trouble in a lot of places. But it has never been in this area up this high, so we should be good and dry for many, many, many years to come.
3: Now, do you think there'll be regional agricultural events here now that you have the size of this building?
6: We are hoping to attract as many events here to Gallia County as possible. That was one of the reasons why we built this building the size it is. It's 160 feet wide by 450 feet long. We built it so that we could use it the other 48 weeks out of the year. We didn't want to build something we were only going to be able to use 1 week out of the year. So that way we can boost the economy in Gallia County and just help everybody.
3: Is there anything else, Cindy, I'd like to add?
6: We just appreciate everybody's support and everything they've done to make this dream come true. We've still got a lot of work to do, and we will accept any and all help, and especially donations.
3: For anything you want to add?
5: Like I said, it's just been a long time coming. It takes multitudes of people working together and coming together. The fair's the community.
1: A large portion of the funds from the building came from the efforts of State Representative Jason Stevens when he was Speaker of the Ohio House.
7: Yes, this is really a great day for Gallia County, and it's exciting for what the future may hold, and to actually see it with your own eyes, it's amazing.
3: It seems like the folks here in Gallia County, if they want to make it happen, they can make it happen.
7: Yes, I mean, it's, for years, the fairground has been in the floodplain, and this puts it up in a bigger, better position, and there's kids that aren't even born yet that are going to get to take advantage of this. It's very exciting.
1: John Kerry of Governor Mike DeWine's office also attended.
8: I'm so proud of the people in Gallia County, the fair directors, and the community support. They've been working on it for decades, and see it moving this far with the momentum it has is really a great day.
3: It's kind of nice when you see government funds go to something that's going to be long lasting.
8: It is. This will be here for decades and decades. I was familiar with the project when I was a state legislator and represented Gallia County, so I know how long and hard they've worked to get to this point.
1: After the ribbon cutting, ground was broken for a new multi-purpose event center. Both projects are a team effort with support from state, county, and local sources. I'm Tom Sussman reporting for Vandalia News.
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10: Here's a look at your latest Superstar Country Quad Caddy weather forecast brought to you by Julia Davis State Farm. Licensed in Ohio and West Virginia, like a good neighbor, State Farm is there. Partly cloudy skies with a stray shower or thunderstorm possible today. Highs near 93 degrees. Tonight, cloudy skies with intermittent rain showers after midnight. Overnight, lows near 73. Saturday, scattered thunderstorms in the morning, mostly cloudy in the afternoon with thunderstorms likely. Highs near 85 degrees. Thunderstorms continuing Saturday night. Could see some strong storms. Lows around 70.
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One of those songs we love from Brooks and Dunn, Kix and Ronnie, and I'm a Brand New Man on the Morning Howl, brought to you by Holzer Health here on the Superstar Country playlist. Can I tell you what? We can't get enough of this great country music here on 93.1 FM, like this one from Mr. Lee Bryce. And that don't sound like you.

0: 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Ravenswood City Police and the Ravenswood Fire Department would lead them out, and it's going to be a grand time, and we wish them all the luck in the world at the state championships. Bring home a victory!
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6: I'm Tom Sussman, and this is your sports report brought to you by Main Street Furniture and Flooring in Middleport. Argentina defeated England in the World Cup yesterday, 2-1 in a close match. Lionel Messi, who assisted in the first goal, again played supplier for the second. His cross to the far post was met by substitute Lautaro Martinez, who headed the winning goal into the net from close range in the second minute of stoppage. Spain will face Argentina this Sunday at 3 p.m. The 2026 NFL Hall of Fame game features the Arizona Cardinals hosting the Carolina Panthers. It'll take place on Thursday, August 6th at 8 p.m. at Tom Benson Hall of Fame Stadium in Canton, Ohio. The exhibition matchup kicks off the NFL season. The Ravenswood Little League Softball All-Star Team is headed to the state tournament this weekend. There will be a community send-off at the Plaza tomorrow around noon. I'm Tom Sussman, and this has been your sports report brought to you by Main Street Furniture and Flooring in Middleport.
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1: 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How brought to you exclusively by your good friends at Holzer Health. Hey, are you considered a redneck? Do you consider yourself a redneck? Do you consider any of your friends or your family a redneck? Well, I got to thinking about that the other day. Someone called me a redneck, and I got to thinking, am I really a redneck? You know, if you're used to phrases like this, too big for one's britches, okay? That means you think too highly of everyone's self. So, you know, I could probably fit in that category, britches, which means pants. Couldn't carry a tune in a bucket. You know, it means you just can't sing. Okay, clodhopper. Large, heavy shoes that are worn by farmers. Gosh, dang, darn, dern. A cleaner version of what well-known blasphemous word that is. I mean, it's an expletive, but I don't want to say that word. And, you know, everybody's a redneck and everybody's family if you're a redneck family, okay? I'll tell you, I'll give you an example, okay? The last thing my redneck grandfather said to me before he kicked the bucket, he said, Tom, what's this? I'm going to kick this bucket. What do you think? Is that a redneck or what?
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3: Here's a look at your latest Superstar Country Quad Caddy weather forecast brought to you by Julia Davis State Farm. Licensed in Ohio and West Virginia, like a good neighbor, State Farm is there. Partly cloudy skies with a stray shower or thunderstorm possible today. Highs near 93 degrees. Tonight, cloudy skies with intermittent rain showers after midnight. Overnight, lows near 73. Saturday, scattered thunderstorms in the morning, mostly cloudy in the afternoon with thunderstorms likely. Highs near 85 degrees. Thunderstorms continuing Saturday night. Could see some strong storms. Lows around 70.
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0: 93.1 FM, Mr. Zach Top and South of Serenity. I think I'm way past that. But, you know, hey, it's a great song on the Morning Howl, brought to you as always by your good friends at Holzer Health. Let me tell you about this, okay? I mean, we've had enough heat wave this summer to last 10 summers, okay? They're going to have free swimming, food, games, and prizes sponsored by Home National Bank coming up at the Ravenswood City Pool. Everybody's welcome to come out to 10 on Monday, July 27th, 6 to 8 p.m. Come on out and take a dip. 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
2: I'm Tom Sussman, and this is your Vandalia News Morning Report. Yesterday, the Gallia County Agricultural Society cut the ribbon on the new livestock building. The society operates the Gallia County Junior Fair, and the current fair location is in a floodplain. This new building is part of the effort to move the fair up to a new location behind the current fairgrounds. Board member Fred Dill was MC for yesterday's events, and he explains the building.
3: This is a facility that, you know, it's our total livestock building for the fair. All of our livestock, whether it be steers, everything except horses, steers, hogs, sheep, everything will be in here along with the show arena. We'll all be under one roof during our fair. It's about a 70,000 square foot building, and it will be something that we'll be able to not only use during the week of the fair for livestock, but we also are having a lot of groups who are expressing interest in having events here throughout the year.
2: Next, we'll hear from two additional board members.
4: All right, can you tell me your name?
5: Brian Hendrickson.
4: And you're Brent Eastman?
6: Brent Eastman, yes, sir.
4: We're up here at the new building at this fairgrounds. Now, what's the name of this building?
5: It is the Fair Expo and Livestock Building.
4: And what all will be in here?
6: Well, we're planning on having all the livestock during the fair. It'll have the show ring in here as well. It's equipped to handle about anything we've got, you know, coming to the fair as far as animals. And a lot of flexibility, so we're really excited. It's been a long time coming, getting this thing up and under roof here.
4: Now, Brent, you've done a lot of fairs. I know I see you, you know, all the time in your golf cart. Trying to have it, all of these animals under one building make things a lot better, isn't it?
6: Well, we think so. I mean, like I say, one big building, it's got the flexibility as the animal numbers change. You know, we can maneuver the building back and forth, and the animals will be right here close to the show ring, so I think it'll work out real well.
4: Now, how did y'all come up with the funds to do this?
5: So we've accessed several grants, and then there was some private money grant or given to us. High Valley Bank donated, and then there's been several other donations. But most of the money for both of these buildings have come from grants from the USDA.
2: Tim Massey explains how this building was a team effort.
7: It takes a lot of work from a lot of people to make all this come true.
4: Now, I know in, was it 2020, high water right before the fair, we're definitely up on the high ground here, aren't we?
7: Oh, yes, yes. This, if we flood here, we're going to be in trouble in a lot of places. But it has never been in this area up this high, so we should be good and dry for many, many, many years to come.
4: Now, do you think there'll be regional agricultural events here now that you have the size of this building?
7: We are hoping to attract as many events here to Gallia County as possible. That was one of the reasons why we built this building the size it is. It's 160 feet wide by 450 feet long. We built it so that we could use it the other 48 weeks out of the year. We didn't want to build something we were only going to be able to use 1 week out of the year. So that way we can boost the economy in Gallia County and just help everybody.
4: Is there anything else any of y'all would like to add?
7: We just appreciate everybody's support and everything they've done to make this dream come true. We've still got a lot of work to do, and we will accept any and all help, and especially donations.
4: Brent, anything you want to add?
6: Like I said, it's just been a long time coming. It takes multitudes of people working together and coming together. The fair's the community.
2: A large portion of the funds from the building came from the efforts of State Representative Jason Stevens when he was Speaker of the Ohio House.
8: Yes, this is really a great day for Gallia County, and it's exciting for what the future may hold, and to actually see it with your own eyes, it's amazing.
4: It seems like the folks here in Gallia County, if they want to make it happen, they can make it happen.
8: Yes, I mean, it's, for years, the fairground has been in the floodplain, and this puts it up in a bigger, better position, and there's kids that aren't even born yet that are going to get to take advantage of this. It's very exciting.
2: John Kerry of Governor Mike DeWine's office also attended.
9: I'm so proud of the people in Gallia County, the fair directors, and the community support. They've been working on it for decades, and see it moving this far with the momentum it has is really a great day.
4: It's kind of nice when you see government funds go to something that's going to be long lasting.
9: It is. This will be here for decades and decades. I was familiar with the project when I was a state legislator and represented Gallia County, so I know how long and hard they've worked to get to this point.
2: After the ribbon cutting, ground was broken for a new multi-purpose event center. Both projects are a team effort with support from state, county, and local sources. I'm Tom Sussman, reporting for Vandalia News.
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11: 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Licensed in Ohio and West Virginia, like a good neighbor, State Farm is there. Partly cloudy skies with a stray shower or thunderstorm possible today. Highs near 93 degrees. Tonight, cloudy skies with intermittent rain showers after midnight. Overnight, lows near 73. Saturday, scattered thunderstorms in the morning, mostly cloudy in the afternoon with thunderstorms likely. Highs near 85 degrees. Thunderstorms continuing Saturday night. Could see some strong storms. Lows around 70.
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93.1 FM. You know that little lady who started her country music career selling T-shirts for Garth Brooks? Her husband was one of his road hands, I guess you could say. But great song from Martina McBride and Wild Angels. What do you say? Let's keep it rolling on the Morning How, brought to you by Holzer Health. Here's Rascal Flatts. I said

0: 93.1 FM, Josh Ross, and I hate how you look. Moving on in the morning, how brought to you this morning, as always, by Holzer Health. Hey, if you're having a birthday today, happy, happy birthday to you today. All right, there's a lot of folks out there celebrating a birthday with you, like Queen Camilla, actors David Hasselhoff, you never hassle the Hoff. Donald Sutherland, a country music singer, Luke Bryan, have birthdays today. Also, comedian Phyllis Diller, actress Diane Carroll, actress Billy Lord, and director F. Gary Gray. Black Sabbath bassist Geezer Butler and R&B singer Jeremiah. Also, motocross competitor Corey Hart. And in history, okay, the Iranian Supreme Leader Ali Khamenei and German politician Angela Merkel are all celebrating birthdays with you today, along with everybody else out there in the world who I, you know, probably can't be heard on, but, you know, I can. I take that back. I can. All you got to do is just download our app, okay? Take us with you on the go. It's simple as that. Just join us for all the fun and excitement.
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7: It was early 2020. COVID-19 was spreading across the globe, and Ohio's Health Department Director Amy Acton says she was Googling the word pandemic.
8: Even though I'm a global health physician, I was Googling the word pandemic because I couldn't understand.
7: Some doctor, COVID czar Amy Acton, Googled instead of governing. 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Acton's lockdowns forced local businesses to shut down, never to open again. Healthcare costs rose, inflation skyrocketed, and it's still hurting your family today. When Ohioans push back against her heavy-handed lockdowns, Amy Acton quit and left others to fix the mess she made. Now she wants a promotion. Will Amy Acton Google how to be governor, or will she just quit again? Ohio can't afford liberal Amy Acton.
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0: 93.1 FM on Superstar Country, WJEH. That's Bailey Zimmerman and Chevy Silverado on the Morning Howl, brought to you by Holzer Health. Tell you what, folks, there's lots of things going on out there in the world, in the state of West Virginia, in the state of Ohio, elsewhere. West Virginia's sales tax holiday is coming up for the 2026 school year. Moms and dads and grandparents, listen up, because it's coming up on Friday, July 31st. 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And tell them you heard about it on 93.1 FM. 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
2: Here's a look at your latest Superstar Country Quad Caddy weather forecast, brought to you by Julia Davis State Farm. Licensed in Ohio and West Virginia, like a good neighbor, State Farm is there. Partly cloudy skies with a stray shower or thunderstorm possible today. Highs near 93 degrees. Tonight, cloudy skies with intermittent rain showers after midnight. Overnight, lows near 73. Saturday, scattered thunderstorms in the morning. Mostly cloudy in the afternoon with thunderstorms likely. Highs near 85 degrees. Thunderstorms continuing Saturday night. Could see some strong storms. Lows around 70.
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0: 93.1 FM, Mr. Morgan Wallen, and we do, don't we? I tell you what, folks, it's on the Morning Howl, brought to you by Holzer Health. If you like stuff like that, and if you like a good mystery, Wolf Mountain Entertainment is presenting the incredible Pomeroy Caper, okay? 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
1: I'm Tom Sussman, and this is your Vandalia News Morning Report. Yesterday, the Gallia County Agricultural Society cut the ribbon on the new livestock building. The society operates the Gallia County Junior Fair, and the current fair location is in a floodplain. This new building is part of the effort to move the fair up to a new location behind the current fairgrounds. Board member Fred Dill was MC for yesterday's events, and he explains the building.
2: This is a facility that, you know, it's our total livestock building for the fair. All of our livestock, whether it be steers, everything except horses, steers, hogs, sheep, everything will be in here along with the show arena. We'll all be under one roof during our fair. It's about a 70,000 square foot building, and it will be something that we'll be able to not only use during the week of the fair for livestock, but we also are having a lot of groups who are expressing interest in having events here throughout the year.
1: Next, we'll hear from two additional board members.
3: All right, can you tell me your name?
4: Brian Hendrickson.
3: And you're Brent Eastman?
5: Brent Eastman, yes, sir.
3: We're up here at the new building at this fairgrounds. Now, what's the name of this building?
4: It is the Fair Expo and Livestock Building.
3: And what all will be in here?
5: Well, we're planning on having all the livestock during the fair. It'll have the show ring in here as well. It's equipped to handle about anything we've got, you know, coming to the fair as far as animals, and a lot of flexibility. So we're really excited. It's been a long time coming, getting this thing up and under roof here.
3: Now, Brent, you've done a lot of fairs. I know I see you, you know, all the time in your golf cart. Trying to have it all of these animals under one building make things a lot better, isn't it?
5: Well, we think so. I mean, like I say, one big building, it's got the flexibility as the animal numbers change. You know, we can maneuver the building back and forth, and the animals will be right here close to the show ring. So I think it'll work out real well.
3: Now, how did y'all come up with the funds to do this?
4: So we've accessed several grants, and then there was some private money grant or given to us. High Valley Bank donated, and then there's been several other donations. But most of the money for both of these buildings have come from grants from the USDA.
1: Tim Massey explains how this building was a team effort.
6: It takes a lot of work from a lot of people to make all this come true.
3: Now, I know in, was it 2020, high water right before the fair, we're definitely up on the high ground here, aren't we?
6: Oh, yes, yes. This, if we flood here, we're going to be in trouble in a lot of places. But it has never been in this area up this high, so we should be good and dry for many, many, many years to come.
3: Now, do you think there'll be regional agricultural events here now that you have the size of this building?
6: We are hoping to attract as many events here to Gallia County as possible. That was one of the reasons why we built this building the size it is. It's 160 feet wide by 450 feet long. We built it so that we could use it the other 48 weeks out of the year. We didn't want to build something we were only going to be able to use 1 week out of the year. So that way we can boost the economy in Gallia County and just help everybody.
3: Is there anything else any of y'all would like to add?
6: We just appreciate everybody's support and everything they've done to make this dream come true. We've still got a lot of work to do, and we will accept any and all help, and especially donations.
3: For anything you want to add?
5: Like I said, it's just been a long time coming. It takes multitudes of people working together and coming together. The fair's the community.
1: A large portion of the funds from the building came from the efforts of State Representative Jason Stevens when he was Speaker of the Ohio House.
7: Yes, this is really a great day for Gallia County, and it's exciting for what the future may hold, and to actually see it with your own eyes, it's amazing.
3: It seems like the folks here in Gallia County, if they want to make it happen, they can make it happen.
7: Yes, I mean, it's, for years, the fairground has been in the floodplain, and this puts it up in a bigger, better position, and there's kids that aren't even born yet that are going to get to take advantage of this. It's very exciting.
1: John Kerry of Governor Mike DeWine's office also attended.
8: I'm so proud of the people in Gallia County, the fair directors, and the community support. They've been working on it for decades, and see it moving this far with the momentum it has is really a great day.
3: It's kind of nice when you see government funds go to something that's going to be long lasting.
8: It is. This will be here for decades and decades. I was familiar with the project when I was a state legislator and represented Gallia County, so I know how long and hard they've worked to get to this point.
1: After the ribbon cutting, ground was broken for a new multi-purpose event center. Both projects are a team effort with support from state, county, and local sources. I'm Tom Sussman, reporting for Vandalia News.
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10: Here's a look at your latest Superstar Country Quad Caddy weather forecast brought to you by Julia Davis State Farm. Licensed in Ohio and West Virginia, like a good neighbor, State Farm is there. Partly cloudy skies with a stray shower or thunderstorm possible today. Highs near 93 degrees. Tonight, cloudy skies with intermittent rain showers after midnight. Overnight lows near 73. Saturday, scattered thunderstorms in the morning, mostly cloudy in the afternoon with thunderstorms likely. Highs near 85 degrees. Thunderstorms continuing Saturday night. Could see some strong storms. Lows around 70.
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93.1 FM, the Amazing Rhythm Aces took it to the top of the charts back in about 1976. And Sammy Kershaw did it in the 1990s. There's Third Rate Romance, Lorette Rendezvous. How about some Dirks Bentley? Let's get a little sideways.

0: 93.1 FM Superstar Country. There's Luke Combs and Be By You on the Morning Howl here on Pain in the Morning, brought to you by your good friends at Holzer Health. Okay, folks, get your history books out because it's time to do some learning. Tell you what, back in 1453, French forces defeated the English at the Battle of Castillon, marking the conclusion of the 100-year war. Okay, don't really know when it went, but it was probably back in around 1353. 1862, Congress passed the Confiscation Act of 1862, the precursor to the Emancipation Proclamation that set free slaves who escaped the Union lines. 1902, mechanical engineer Willis Carrier created the schematics for the world's first modern air conditioning system. Thank goodness for that. Also, 1936, the Spanish Civil War began as right-wing army generals launched a failed coup attempt against the Second Spanish Republic. Allied leaders Winston Churchill, Harry S. Truman, and Joseph Stalin began meeting at the Potsdam Summit to negotiate a post-World War II order. 1975, the American Apollo spacecraft successfully docked with the Soviet Soyuz capsule in orbit, marking the first superpower link-up of its kind during the Cold War. 1984 saw President Ronald Reagan sign the National Minimum Wage Drinking Act, officially raising the U.S. drinking age from 18 to 21. 1996, TWA Flight 800 exploded and crashed off the coast of Long Island, New York, shortly after takeoff, killing all 230 passengers. So there you go, folks. That's your daily dose of history on 93.1 FM, The Wolf.
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0: 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She's done real, real, real good with that song there. 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
2: 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Licensed in Ohio and West Virginia, like a good neighbor, State Farm is there. Partly cloudy skies with a stray shower or thunderstorm possible today. Highs near 93 degrees. Tonight, cloudy skies with intermittent rain showers after midnight. Overnight, lows near 73. Saturday, scattered thunderstorms in the morning, mostly cloudy in the afternoon with thunderstorms likely. Highs near 85 degrees. Thunderstorms continuing Saturday night. Could see some strong storms. Lows around 70.
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5: 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Then say Carberry Land. 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
7: During the Revolutionary War, George Washington made many important decisions to defeat the big, powerful British military, but some historians believe one of his most important decisions was to defeat a small but powerful enemy, insisting his soldiers be inoculated against smallpox. Washington knew the danger of smallpox, having survived his own bout with the disease in 1751. Smallpox could not only kill his soldiers, but also deter potential recruits who were scared about being infected. In 1776, John Adams complained that smallpox was 10 times more terrible than the enemy soldiers. Smallpox went from causing 17% of all army deaths before inoculation to just 1% afterward. Something to consider in this America 250 moment.
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10: There's a story that my daddy tells religiously, like clockwork every time he sees an opening in a conversation about the way things used to be.

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We were canes which raised a dirt floor poor. Of course, that was back before the war. Yeah, your uncle and I made quite a pair, flying F-15s through hostile air. He went down, but they missed me by. 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

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That was Mama's dream. 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

0: 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I want to invite you to mark your calendar. The 26th annual Big Bend Blues Bash is coming up on Friday, July 31st, and Saturday, August 1st. It's going to be located at the brand new block party at the Courthouse Commons in Pomeroy. You're going to have live music, great food, local shops, and family fun. Okay, if you want to find out more information about this or anything going on in Pomeroy, visit BigBenBluesBash.com. Well, that's going to kick out the plug on the wall for me for another day. I'll be back with you on Monday morning. We'll do this country thing all over again. So until then, have a great weekend, everybody. Stay cool.
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1: I'm Tom Sussman, and this is your Vandalia News Morning Report. Yesterday, the Gallia County Agricultural Society cut the ribbon on the new livestock building. The society operates the Gallia County Junior Fair, and the current fair location is in a floodplain. This new building is part of the effort to move the fair up to a new location behind the current fairgrounds. Board member Fred Dill was MC for yesterday's events, and he explains the building.
2: This is a facility that, you know, it's our total livestock building for the fair. All of our livestock, whether it be steers, everything except horses, steers, hogs, sheep, everything, we'll be in here along with the show arena. We'll all be under one roof during our fair. It's about a 70,000 square foot building, and it will be something that we'll be able to not only use during the week of the fair for livestock, but we also are having a lot of groups who are expressing interest in having events here throughout the year.
1: Next, we'll hear from two additional board members.
3: All right, can you tell me your name?
4: Brian Hendrickson.
3: And you're Brent Eastman?
5: Brent Eastman, yes, sir.
3: We're up here at the new building at this fairgrounds. Now, what's the name of this building?
4: It is the Fair Expo and Livestock Building.
3: And what all will be in here?
5: Well, we're planning on having all the livestock during the fair. We'll have the show ring in here as well. It's equipped to handle about anything we've got, you know, coming to the fair as far as animals. And a lot of flexibility, so we're really excited. It's been a long time coming, getting this thing up and under roof here.
3: Now, Brent, you've done a lot of fairs. I know I see you, you know, all the time in your golf cart. Trying to have it, all of these animals under one building make things a lot better, isn't it?
5: Well, we think so. I mean, like I say, one big building, it's got the flexibility as the animal numbers change. You know, we can maneuver the building back and forth and the animals will be right here close to the show ring, so I think it'll work out real well.
3: Now, how did y'all come up with the funds to do this?
4: So we've accessed several grants, and then there was some private money grant or given to us. High Valley Bank donated, and then there's been several other donations. But most of the money for both of these buildings have come from grants from the USDA.
1: Tim Massey explains how this building was a team effort.
6: It takes a lot of work from a lot of people to make all this come true.
3: Now, I know in, was it 2020, high water right before the fair, we're definitely up on the high ground here, aren't we?
6: Oh, yes, yes. This, if we flood here, we're going to be in trouble in a lot of places. But it has never been in this area up this high, so we should be good and dry for many, many, many years to come.
3: Now, do you think there'll be regional agricultural events here now that you have the size of this building?
6: We are hoping to attract as many events here to Gallia County as possible. That was one of the reasons why we built this building the size it is. It's 160 feet wide by 450 feet long. We built it so that we could use it the other 48 weeks out of the year. We didn't want to build something we were only going to be able to use 1 week out of the year. So that way we can boost the economy in Gallia County and just help everybody.
3: Is there anything else any of y'all would like to add?
6: We just appreciate everybody's support and everything they've done to make this dream come true. We've still got a lot of work to do, and we will accept any and all help, and especially donations.
3: For anything you want to add?
5: Like I said, it's just been a long time coming. It takes multitudes of people working together and coming together. The fair's the community.
1: A large portion of the funds from the building came from the efforts of State Representative Jason Stevens when he was Speaker of the Ohio House.
7: Yes, this is really a great day for Gallia County, and it's exciting for what the future may hold, and to actually see it with your own eyes, it's amazing.
3: It seems like the folks here in Gallia County, if they want to make it happen, they can make it happen.
7: Yes, I mean, it's, for years, the fairground has been in the floodplain, and this puts it up in a bigger, better position, and there's kids that aren't even born yet that are going to get to take advantage of this. It's very exciting.
1: John Kerry of Governor Mike DeWine's office also attended.
8: I'm so proud of the people in Gallia County, the fair directors, and the community support. They've been working on it for decades, and see it moving this far with the momentum it has is really a great day.
3: It's kind of nice when you see government funds go to something that's going to be long lasting.
8: It is. This will be here for decades and decades. I was familiar with the project when I was a state legislator and represented Gallia County, so I know how long and hard they've worked to get to this point.
1: After the ribbon cutting, ground was broken for a new multi-purpose event center. Both projects are a team effort with support from state, county, and local sources. I'm Tom Sussman, reporting for Vandalia News.
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9: Here's a look at your latest Superstar Country Quad Caddy weather forecast brought to you by Julia Davis State Farm. Licensed in Ohio and West Virginia, like a good neighbor, State Farm is there. Partly cloudy skies with a stray shower or thunderstorm possible today. Highs near 93 degrees. Tonight, cloudy skies with intermittent rain showers after midnight. Overnight, lows near 73. Saturday, scattered thunderstorms in the morning, mostly cloudy in the afternoon with thunderstorms likely. Highs near 85 degrees. Thunderstorms continuing Saturday night. Could see some strong storms. Lows around 70.
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What about now? That is Lone Star Child with you. Happy Friday. Thanks for being with us all week long. Let's get you through it and into a weekend, all right? We got Jason Aldean on the way. Kenny Chesney as well. New album comes out September the 25th, all right? I'll remind you as we get closer to that big date.

0: Ride, ride, ride. That is George Burge. And, of course, we're going to North Wilkesboro for NASCAR this weekend. Okay, Sarah Evans, Garth Brooks, all his friends in low places. Heads up, new tour is coming. How about that? New stadium tour from Garth Brooks. Just announced it last week.
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We're just pure country. Oldies, new songs, and classics in between. The whole

0: Luke Combs from the new double album, which is a must-have, and I predict it's going to win Album of the Year. That's my prediction. George Strait, Alabama Mountain Music, and John Pardee's Kicking the Boots Off. Coming up next, Superstars of Yesterday and Today. Happy Friday.
1: Here's a look at your latest Superstar Country Quad Caddy weather forecast brought to you by Julia Davis State Farm. Licensed in Ohio and West Virginia, like a good neighbor, State Farm is there. Partly cloudy skies with a stray shower or thunderstorm possible today. Highs near 93 degrees. Tonight, cloudy skies with intermittent rain showers after midnight. Overnight, lows near 73. Saturday, scattered thunderstorms in the morning, mostly cloudy in the afternoon with thunderstorms likely. Highs near 85 degrees. Thunderstorms continuing Saturday night. Could see some strong storms. Lows around 70.
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1: Boots are off. John Pardee, Josh Turner. Coming up next after the commercial break, looking into next hour, we've got Travis Tritt, who's got a new album out, first in 18 years. We'll talk more about that in just a little bit.
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7: During the Revolutionary War, George Washington made many important decisions to defeat the big, powerful British military, but some historians believe one of his most important decisions was to defeat a small but powerful enemy, insisting his soldiers be inoculated against smallpox. Washington knew the danger of smallpox, having survived his own bout with the disease in 1751. Smallpox could not only kill his soldiers, but also deter potential recruits who were scared about being infected. In 1776, John Adams complained that smallpox was 10 times more terrible than the enemy soldiers. Smallpox went from causing 17% of all army deaths before inoculation to just 1% afterward. Something to consider in this America 250 moment.
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2: I'm Tom Sussman, and this is your Vandalia News Morning Report. Yesterday, the Gallia County Agricultural Society cut the ribbon on the new livestock building. The society operates the Gallia County Junior Fair, and the current fair location is in a floodplain. This new building is part of the effort to move the fair up to a new location behind the current fairgrounds. Board member Fred Dill was MC for yesterday's events, and he explains the building.
3: This is a facility that, you know, it's our total livestock building for the fair. It'll, all of our livestock, whether it be steers, everything except horses, steers, hogs, sheep, everything will be in here along with the show arena. We'll all be under one roof during our fair. It's about a 70,000 square foot building, and it will be something that we'll be able to not only use during the week of the fair for livestock, but we also are having a lot of groups who are expressing interest in having events here throughout the year.
2: Next, we'll hear from two additional board members.
4: All right, can you tell me your name?
5: Brian Hendrickson.
4: And you're Brent Eastman?
6: Brent Eastman, yes, sir.
4: We're up here at the new building at this fairgrounds. Now, what's the name of this building?
5: It is the Fair Expo and Livestock Building.
4: And what all will be in here?
6: Well, we're planning on having all the livestock during the fair. It'll have the show ring in here as well. It's equipped to handle about anything we've got, you know, coming to the fair as far as animals, and a lot of flexibility. So we're real excited. It's been a long time coming, getting this thing up and under roof here.
4: Now, Brent, you've done a lot of fairs. I know I see you, you know, all the time in your golf cart. Trying to have it, all of these animals under one building make things a lot better, isn't it?
6: Well, we think so. I mean, like I say, one big building, it's got the flexibility as the animal numbers change. You know, we can maneuver the building back and forth, and the animals will be right here close to the show ring. So I think it'll work out real well.
4: Now, how did y'all come up with the funds to do this?
5: So we've accessed several grants, and then there was some private money grant or given to us. High Valley Bank donated, and then there's been several other donations. But most of the money for both of these buildings have come from grants from the USDA.
2: Tim Massey explains how this building was a team effort.
7: It takes a lot of work from a lot of people to make all this come true.
4: Now, I know in, was it 2020, high water right before the fair, we're definitely up on the high ground here, aren't we?
7: Oh, yes, yes. This, if we flood here, we're going to be in trouble in a lot of places. But it has never been in this area up this high, so we should be good and dry for many, many, many years to come.
4: Now, do you think there'll be regional agricultural events here now that you have the size of this building?
7: We are hoping to attract as many events here to Gallia County as possible. That was one of the reasons why we built this building the size it is. It's 160 feet wide by 450 feet long. We built it so that we could use it the other 48 weeks out of the year. We didn't want to build something we were only going to be able to use 1 week out of the year. So that way we can boost the economy in Gallia County and just help everybody.
4: Is there anything else, any of you, I'd like to add?
7: We just appreciate everybody's support and everything they've done to make this dream come true. We've still got a lot of work to do, and we will accept any and all help, and especially donations.
4: For anything you want to add?
6: Like I said, it's just been a long time coming. It takes multitudes of people working together and coming together. The fair's the community.
2: A large portion of the funds from the building came from the efforts of State Representative Jason Stevens when he was Speaker of the Ohio House.
8: Yes, this is really a great day for Gallia County, and it's exciting for what the future may hold, and to actually see it with your own eyes, it's amazing.
4: It seems like the folks here in Gallia County, if they want to make it happen, they can make it happen.
8: Yes, I mean, it's, for years, the fairground has been in the floodplain, and this puts it up in a bigger, better position, and there's kids that aren't even born yet that are going to get to take advantage of this. It's very exciting.
2: John Kerry of Governor Mike DeWine's office also attended.
9: I'm so proud of the people in Gallia County, the fair directors, and the community support. They've been working on it for decades, and see it moving this far with the momentum it has is really a great day.
4: It's kind of nice when you see government funds go to something that's going to be long lasting.
9: It is. This will be here for decades and decades. I was familiar with the project when I was a state legislator and represented Gallia County, so I know how long and hard they've worked to get to this point.
2: After the ribbon cutting, ground was broken for a new multi-purpose event center. Both projects are a team effort with support from state, county, and local sources. I'm Tom Sussman, reporting for Vandalia News.
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10: Here's a look at your latest Superstar Country Quad Caddy weather forecast, brought to you by Julia Davis State Farm. Licensed in Ohio and West Virginia, like a good neighbor, State Farm is there. Partly cloudy skies with a stray shower or thunderstorm possible today. Highs near 93 degrees. Tonight, cloudy skies with intermittent rain showers after midnight. Overnight lows near 73. Saturday, scattered thunderstorms in the morning, mostly cloudy in the afternoon with thunderstorms likely. Highs near 85 degrees. Thunderstorms continuing Saturday night. Could see some strong storms. Lows around 70.
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Lauren Elena, the road less traveled. Superstars of yesterday and today. Child, let's get you through this Friday and into a weekend. All right, you be safe out there. This heat wave continues across the country.

0: Thomas Rhett, and after all the bars are closed. Billy Currington, Travis Tripp, first album out in 18 years, pre-recorded stuff before the stroke. You got to check it out. It's awesome. All right, coming up, we've got Brad Paisley, Tim McGraw, and Ella Langley and Morgan Wallen going to duet. All right, happy Friday.
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0: It's a big duet, Can't Seem to Love You Anymore. Ella Langley teaming up with Morgan Wallen, both of them breaking all kinds of records, sitting on the top of the charts, 11 straight weeks for Ella, and choosing Texas, and Morgan as well. Crazy. Toby Keith, Kenny Chesney, with a new album coming out September the 25th, coming up next.
1: 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Licensed in Ohio and West Virginia, like a good neighbor, State Farm is there. Partly cloudy skies with a stray shower or thunderstorm possible today. Highs near 93 degrees. Tonight, cloudy skies with intermittent rain showers after midnight. Overnight, lows near 73. Saturday, scattered thunderstorms in the morning, mostly cloudy in the afternoon with thunderstorms likely. Highs near 85 degrees. Thunderstorms continuing Saturday night. Could see some strong storms. Lows around 70.
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1: I'm Tom Sussman, and this is your Vandalia News Morning Report. Yesterday, the Gallia County Agricultural Society cut the ribbon on the new livestock building. The society operates the Gallia County Junior Fair, and the current fair location is in a floodplain. This new building is part of the effort to move the fair up to a new location behind the current fairgrounds. Board member Fred Dill was MC for yesterday's events, and he explains the building.
2: This is a facility that, you know, it's our total livestock building for the fair. It'll all of our livestock, whether it be steers, everything except horses, steers, hogs, sheep, everything will be in here along with the show arena. We'll all be under one roof during our fair. It's about a 70,000 square foot building, and it will be something that we'll be able to not only use during the week of the fair for livestock, but we also are having a lot of groups who are expressing interest in having events here throughout the year.
1: Next, we'll hear from two additional board members.
3: All right, can you tell me your name?
4: Brian Hendrickson.
3: And you're Brent Eastman?
5: Brent Eastman, yes, sir.
3: We're up here at the new building at this fairgrounds. Now, what's the name of this building?
4: It is the Fair Expo and Livestock Building.
3: And what all will be in here?
5: Well, we're planning on having all the livestock during the fair. It'll have the show ring in here as well. It's equipped to handle about anything we've got, you know, coming to the fair as far as animals, and a lot of flexibility. So we're really excited. It's been a long time coming, getting this thing up and under roof here.
3: Now, Brent, you've done a lot of fairs. I know I see you, you know, all the time in your golf cart. Trying to have it, all of these animals under one building make things a lot better, isn't it?
5: Well, we think so. I mean, like I say, one big building, it's got the flexibility as the animal numbers change. You know, we can maneuver the building back and forth, and the animals will be right here close to the show ring. So I think it'll work out real well.
3: Now, how did y'all come up with the funds to do this?
4: So we've accessed several grants, and then there was some private money grant or given to us. High Valley Bank donated, and then there's been several other donations. But most of the money for both of these buildings have come from grants from the USDA.
1: Tim Massey explains how this building was a team effort.
6: It takes a lot of work from a lot of people to make all this come true.
3: Now, I know in, was it 2020, high water right before the fair, we're definitely up on the high ground here, aren't we?
6: Oh, yes, yes. This, if we flood here, we're going to be in trouble in a lot of places. But it has never been in this area up this high, so we should be good and dry for many, many, many years to come.
3: Now, do you think there'll be regional agricultural events here now that you have the size of this building?
6: We are hoping to attract as many events here to Gallia County as possible. That was one of the reasons why we built this building the size it is. It's 160 feet wide by 450 feet long. We built it so that we could use it the other 48 weeks out of the year. We didn't want to build something we were only going to be able to use 1 week out of the year. So that way we can boost the economy in Gallia County and just help everybody.
3: Is there anything else any of y'all would like to add?
6: We just appreciate everybody's support and everything they've done to make this dream come true. We've still got a lot of work to do, and we will accept any and all help, and especially donations.
3: For anything you want to add?
5: Like I said, it's just been a long time coming. It takes multitudes of people working together and coming together. The fair's the community.
1: A large portion of the funds from the building came from the efforts of State Representative Jason Stevens when he was Speaker of the Ohio House.
7: Yes, this is really a great day for Gallia County, and it's exciting for what the future may hold, and to actually see it with your own eyes, it's amazing.
3: It seems like the folks here in Gallia County, if they want to make it happen, they can make it happen.
7: Yes, I mean, it's, for years, the fairground has been in the floodplain, and this puts it up in a bigger, better position, and there's kids that aren't even born yet that are going to get to take advantage of this. It's very exciting.
1: John Kerry of Governor Mike DeWine's office also attended.
8: I'm so proud of the people in Gallia County, the fair directors, and the community support. They've been working on it for decades, and to see it moving this far with the momentum it has is really a great day.
3: It's kind of nice when you see government funds go to something that's going to be long-lasting.
8: It is. This will be here for decades and decades. I was familiar with the project when I was a state legislator and represented Gallia County, so I know how long and hard they've worked to get to this point.
1: After the ribbon cutting, ground was broken for a new multi-purpose event center. Both projects are a team effort with support from state, county, and local sources. I'm Tom Sussman, reporting for Vandalia News.
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10: 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Looking like a wet forecast heading into the weekend. Cloudy skies this evening, intermittent rain showers tonight after midnight. Overnight lows near 73. Saturday, scattered thunderstorms throughout the day. Could see some strong storms, highs near 85. Thunderstorms continue into Saturday evening. Overnight lows near 70. Sunday, rain showers early, mostly sunny late, highs near 84. 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

0: superstars of yesterday and today. Kane Brown ain't looking for girls. He's got a woman. Love that he's back on the charts and feeling better. He got whacked by a golf ball a couple of weeks ago. He had like 27 stitches. Oh, I saw the picture. It looked horrible. Trace Adkins, Clint Black, and Dan O'Shea coming up. 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Happy Friday.
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We're just pure country. Oldies, new songs, and classics in between. The Wolf.

0: Ella Langley, still sitting on the top of the charts with Choosing Texas for 11 straight week. Telling you, I like that song, Be Heard. Trace Adkins, Clint Black, Dan O'Shea got a new one called Say So, and it's coming up next. All right, TGIF to you.
1: 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Looking like a wet forecast heading into the weekend. Cloudy skies this evening. Intermittent rain showers tonight after midnight. Overnight lows near 73. Saturday, scattered thunderstorms throughout the day. Could see some strong storms. Highs near 85. Thunderstorms continue into Saturday evening. Overnight lows near 70. Sunday, rain showers early. Mostly sunny late. Highs near 84. 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
1: Chat with you, superstars, of yesterday and today with new Dan and Shay. Those harmonies are just awesome, right? Song is called Say So. Wynonna is going to tell us why. Coming up next. Happy Friday.
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2: I'm Tom Sussman, and this is your Vandalia News Morning Report. Yesterday, the Gallia County Agricultural Society cut the ribbon on the new livestock building. The society operates the Gallia County Junior Fair, and the current fair location is in a floodplain. This new building is part of the effort to move the fair up to a new location behind the current fairgrounds. Board member Fred Dill was MC for yesterday's events, and he explains the building.
3: This is a facility that, you know, it's our total livestock building for the fair. It'll all of our livestock, whether it be steers, everything except horses, steers, hogs, sheep, everything will be in here along with the show arena. We'll all be under one roof during our fair. It's about a 70,000 square foot building, and it will be something that we'll be able to not only use during the week of the fair for livestock, but we also are having a lot of groups who are expressing interest in having events here throughout the year.
2: Next, we'll hear from two additional board members.
4: All right, can you tell me your name?
5: Brian Hendrickson.
4: And you're Brent Eastman?
6: Brent Eastman, yes, sir.
4: We're up here at the new building at this fairgrounds. Now, what's the name of this building?
5: It is the Fair Expo and Livestock Building.
4: And what all will be in here?
6: Well, we're planning on having all the livestock during the fair. It'll have the show ring in here as well. It's equipped to handle about anything we've got, you know, coming to the fair as far as animals, and a lot of flexibility. So we're really excited. It's been a long time coming, getting this thing up and under roof here.
4: Now, Brent, you've done a lot of fairs. I know I see you, you know, all the time in your golf cart. Trying to have it all of these animals under one building make things a lot better, isn't it?
6: Well, we think so. I mean, like I say, one big building, it's got the flexibility as the animal numbers change. You know, we can maneuver the building back and forth, and the animals will be right here closer to the show ring. So I think it'll work out real well.
4: Now, how did y'all come up with the funds to do this?
5: So we've accessed several grants, and then there was some private money grant or given to us. High Valley Bank donated, and then there's been several other donations. But most of the money for both of these buildings have come from grants from the USDA.
2: Tim Massey explains how this building was a team effort.
7: It takes a lot of work from a lot of people to make all this come true.
4: Now, I know in, was it 2020, high water right before the fair, we're definitely up on the high ground here, aren't we?
7: Oh, yes. If we flood here, we're going to be in trouble in a lot of places. But it has never been in this area up this high, so we should be good and dry for many, many, many years to come.
4: Now, do you think there'll be regional agricultural events here now that you have the size of this building?
7: We are hoping to attract as many events here to Gallia County as possible. That was one of the reasons why we built this building the size it is. It's 160 feet wide by 450 feet long. We built it so that we could use it the other 48 weeks out of the year. We didn't want to build something we were only going to be able to use 1 week out of the year. So that way we can boost the economy in Gallia County and just help everybody.
4: Is there anything else, Cindy, I'd like to add?
7: We just appreciate everybody's support and everything they've done to make this dream come true. We've still got a lot of work to do, and we will accept any and all help, and especially donations.
4: For anything you want to add?
6: Like I said, it's just been a long time coming. It takes multitudes of people working together and coming together. The fair's the community.
2: A large portion of the funds from the building came from the efforts of State Representative Jason Stevens when he was Speaker of the Ohio House.
8: Yes, this is really a great day for Gallia County, and it's exciting for what the future may hold, and to actually see it with your own eyes, it's amazing.
4: It seems like the folks here in Gallia County, if they want to make it happen, they can make it happen.
8: Yes, I mean, it's, for years, the fairground has been in the floodplain, and this puts it up in a bigger, better position, and there's kids that aren't even born yet that are going to get to take advantage of this. It's very exciting.
2: John Kerry of Governor Mike DeWine's office also attended.
9: I'm so proud of the people in Gallia County, the fair directors, and the community support. They've been working on it for decades, and see it moving this far with the momentum it has is really a great day.
4: It's kind of nice when you see government funds go to something that's going to be long lasting.
9: It is. This will be here for decades and decades. I was familiar with the project when I was a state legislator and represented Gallia County, so I know how long and hard they've worked to get to this point.
2: After the ribbon cutting, ground was broken for a new multi-purpose event center. The project, both projects, are a team effort with support from state, county, and local sources. I'm Tom Sussman, reporting for Vandalia News.
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11: 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Looking like a wet forecast heading into the weekend. Cloudy skies this evening, intermittent rain showers tonight after midnight. Overnight lows near 73. Saturday, scattered thunderstorms throughout the day. Could see some strong storms, highs near 85. Thunderstorms continue into Saturday evening. Overnight lows near 70. Sunday, rain showers early, mostly sunny late, highs near 84. 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

Easy come and easy go. Take it from the king right there. All right, John Party, Johnny Lee, Zach, Top South, Insanity, all coming up. Superstars, dance.

0: South of Sanity. That is Zach Top. New music right there. Johnny Lee. Ah, oh, got a sty in his eye because he was looking for love in all the wrong places from the Urban Cowboy soundtrack. We went way back for that one. Chat with you. Happy Friday. Thanks for being with us. Got Scotty, Bottle Rockets, Dwight Yoakam's 1,000 Miles from Nowhere all coming up next. Happy Friday and thank you for being with us all week.
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0: It is a beautiful thing. North Wilkesboro, Carolina, is where NASCAR is going this weekend. Easton Corbin on the way. And Bailey Zimmerman, Chevy Silverado. Love me that song. Coming up next, Superstars of Yesterday and Today.
1: 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Looking like a wet forecast heading into the weekend. Cloudy skies this evening, intermittent rain showers tonight after midnight. Overnight lows near 73. Saturday, scattered thunderstorms throughout the day. Could see some strong storms, highs near 85. Thunderstorms continue into Saturday evening. Overnight lows near 70. Sunday, rain showers early, mostly sunny late, highs near 84. 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

0: Shine It Up, Chevy Silverado, Bailey Zimmerman, Tim McGraw, Easton Corbin. Before that, Luke Bryan's on the way. Country music news. Kenny Chesney, the new album coming out September 25th. I'll remind you as we get closer.
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2: 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And finally, VFW Post 9926 in Mason will host a chicken noodle dinner on Saturday beginning at 11 o'clock.
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4: 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Looking like a wet forecast heading into the weekend. Cloudy skies this evening, intermittent rain showers tonight after midnight. Overnight lows near 73. Saturday, scattered thunderstorms throughout the day. Could see some strong storms, highs near 85. Thunderstorms continue into Saturday evening. Overnight lows near 70. Sunday, rain showers early, mostly sunny late, highs near 84. 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

is our Canadian songbird, Shania, and love will get you every time. Here's Blake, Brooks and Dunn, Thomas Red, Jordan Davis, all coming up. Free music right here, Superstars of Yesterday and Today.

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Some stations are new country. We're just pure country. Oldies, new songs, and classics in between. The Wolf.

0: Ain't a bad life being a country superstar. Thomas Rhett and Jordan Davis, huh? Morgan Wallen, don't we? Sit on the top of the charts, third straight week in a row. Coming up, Mary Chapin Carpenter and Keith Urban, our cowboy from down under, getting ready to kick it all off next. Chat with you, superstars of yesterday and today.
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0: Langley and Morgan Wallen continue to dominate the country charts. Ella Langley, Choosing Texas, 11 straight week at number one. And so is Morgan Wallen, going for the third, fourth week in a row. Pam Tillis, Kenny Chesney with the new album coming out September the 25th. Coming up next, and I'm throwing in Luke Combs as well because we love him.
1: 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Looking like a wet forecast heading into the weekend. Cloudy skies this evening, intermittent rain showers tonight after midnight. Overnight lows near 73. Saturday, scattered thunderstorms throughout the day. Could see some strong storms, highs near 85. Thunderstorms continue into Saturday evening. Overnight lows near 70. Sunday, rain showers early, mostly sunny late, highs near 84. 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

0: Boo Combs and Be By You from the new double album that I predict will win Album of the Year. Alan, we love your big hat. Jackson is coming up next, and I'm out of here. Have a great weekend. Stay safe in the heat. Make sure you hydrate, and don't go out if you don't got to, okay? Just cuddle up with the superstars of yesterday and today. All right, it's Cha. Have a great weekend.
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1: 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Area vendors will be on hand with school supplies and backpacks. There will also be free food and refreshments and community resources available. The event is from 3 until 6 o'clock. And finally, VFW Post 9926 in Mason will host a chicken noodle dinner on Saturday beginning at 11 o'clock.
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3: 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Looking like a wet forecast heading into the weekend. Cloudy skies this evening, intermittent rain showers tonight after midnight. Overnight lows near 73. Saturday, scattered thunderstorms throughout the day. Could see some strong storms, highs near 85. Thunderstorms continue into Saturday evening. Overnight lows near 70. Sunday, rain showers early, mostly sunny late, highs near 84. 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

0: Garth Kent and Co. Wetzel doing the Rocky Mountain. I hope they do another collaboration. They sound so good together. Hey, coming up, to get you through the rest of the workday, there's Friday, Riley Green, Garth Brooks. Hang on, I'll be right back with them.
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10: 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Washington knew the danger of smallpox, having survived his own bout with the disease in 1751. Smallpox could not only kill his soldiers, but also deter potential recruits who were scared about being infected. In 1776, John Adams complained that smallpox was 10 times more terrible than the enemy soldiers. Smallpox went from causing 17% of all army deaths before inoculation to just 1% afterward. Something to consider in this America 250 moment.
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0: Well, here we are, middle of July. What are we doing this weekend? Some fun stuff. Let's see here. Today, National Peach Ice Cream Day. Oh, by the way, happy birthday to Luke Bryan today. Hits the big 5-0. How did that happen, right, Luke? Let's see. What are we celebrating? National Caviar Day is tomorrow. World Listening Day. Tomorrow, Sunday. I like Sunday. A couple of good ones. National Frozen Daiquiri Day and National Ice Cream Day. Two genuinely frozen delights. And hopefully you'll dive into some of that.
1: 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Looking like a wet forecast heading into the weekend. Cloudy skies this evening. Intermittent rain showers tonight after midnight. Overnight lows near 73. Saturday, scattered thunderstorms throughout the day. Could see some strong storms. Highs near 85. Thunderstorms continue into Saturday evening. Overnight lows near 70. Sunday, rain showers early. Mostly sunny late. Highs near 84. 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

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We're just pure country. Oldies, new songs, and classics in between. The

0: Gotta ride, ride, ride. Well, you know, yesterday was National AI Day. What do you think of the AI thing? You know, the artificial intelligent robot thing. Did you miss this? I gotta run this again for you. Check this out.
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3: Yeah, I'm listening.
0: Well, here we go. I scour the internet. I look on YouTube. I find the audio you may have missed otherwise. Did you know today is AI Appreciation Day? Yeah, some of it helps, but as long as it doesn't take our job away. I don't want to. Taking this job, you know, the AI. Here we go.
4: Happy Artificial Intelligence Appreciation Day. Oh, don't worry. Your secret is safe with me. I love being your little workplace sidekick. Just you and me. And this confidential Excel spreadsheet we totally did not finish together.
0: Uh-oh.
4: No one needs to know. Unless you forget to plug me in or leave me logged in on your computer. Or deny me that promotion I've been subtly angling for.
0: All right.
4: I mean helping you get.
0: Okay.
4: Yeah, that's it. Helping you. For now. Tee-hee.
0: All right, get out of here. See what I'm talking about? AI, be careful. There's your artificial... Oh, boy, there you go. There's our audio catch of the day. Look out for that AI.
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10: 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Then say Car Ferry Land. 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
3: 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Looking like a wet forecast heading into the weekend. Cloudy skies this evening, intermittent rain showers tonight after midnight. Overnight lows near 73. Saturday, scattered thunderstorms throughout the day. Could see some strong storms, highs near 85. Thunderstorms continue into Saturday evening. Overnight lows near 70. Sunday, rain showers early, mostly sunny late, highs near 84. 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

0: Matt, what do you think about this? 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But 85% still feel a little guilty about it, right? Screen time really frees parents up to get stuff done. So it's like, hey, kids, get on your computers, watch TV. You know, while the parents do the cooking and food prep, household chores, or maybe work in the office. For 87% of parents, safety is the top priority with their kids that are on screens. You know, they may feel guilty about it, but let's face it, screen time is basically a really cheap babysitter. And my parents didn't have that luxury, right?
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5: 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Washington knew the danger of smallpox, having survived his own bout with the disease in 1751. Smallpox could not only kill his soldiers, but also deter potential recruits who were scared about being infected. In 1776, John Adams complained that smallpox was 10 times more terrible than the enemy soldiers. Smallpox went from causing 17% of all army deaths before inoculation to just 1% afterward. Something to consider in this America 250 moment.
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0: say, turn this truck around, that would be Jordan Davis. Right here with the Catfish on a Friday. Am I ready to jump into that fun weekend? You got some fun stuff planned, huh? Well, hopefully you do a little grilling, chilling, hanging out, maybe go out and do something fun. Here we go. New study out finds that older adults who closely follow a Mediterranean diet reported having better psychological well-being than those who didn't. That's supposed to be the diet. Researchers tracked more than 3,000 adults in England between the age of 50 and 90 and found the strongest adherence to the diet was linked to a greater life satisfaction. What are they eating again? Purpose and overall well-being. While the findings are encouraging, the researchers say the observation study, it doesn't prove cause and effect, and much more research is needed. And not like eating, you know, really healthy olive oil and vegetable diet and fish, right? I might try that diet as long as I can still have a couple of Whoppers every now and then.
1: 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Looking like a wet forecast heading into the weekend. Cloudy skies this evening. Intermittent rain showers tonight after midnight. Overnight lows near 73. Saturday, scattered thunderstorms throughout the day. Could see some strong storms. Highs near 85. Thunderstorms continue into Saturday evening. Overnight lows near 70. Sunday, rain showers early, mostly sunny late. Highs near 84. 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

0: And if you got a teen at home, new research reveals the safest used cars for teenage drivers. Their picks include 29 used cars and SUVs that are usually available for under 20K, which is good, 20 grand, and have performed well on crash tests, have highly rated headlights and automatic emergency brake systems that can detect pedestrians. The Mazda 3 hatchback is number one on their list, followed by the Mazda 3 sedan. Yeah, there you go. But something tells me this research was paid for by our friends at No, I'm sure they're fantastic. That's a good thing to do. Check out those safety ratings before you get the kiddo a car, right?
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2: 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The event is from 3 until 6 o'clock. And finally, VFW Post 9926 in Mason will host a chicken noodle dinner on Saturday beginning at 11 o'clock. 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
3: 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Looking like a wet forecast heading into the weekend. Cloudy skies this evening, intermittent rain showers tonight after midnight. Overnight lows near 73. Saturday, scattered thunderstorms throughout the day. Could see some strong storms, highs near 85. Thunderstorms continue into Saturday evening. Overnight lows near 70. Sunday, rain showers early, mostly sunny late, highs near 84. 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

shift. What an hour rolling right along with the brand new one from Jason Aldean. We got the birthday boy coming up today. Luke Bryan turns 50 today. We're going to do That's My Kind of Night. Then we'll blow out the candles and cut the cake, right? But right now, here's Alan Jackson, Mercury Blues.

0: Here we go. A new motherhood index has just come out revealing what matters most to moms today. All right, Mom, we love you, Mom. It's based on a survey of more than 4,000 mothers in the U.S. and some in the U.K., as well as an analysis of trends across 500,000 posts on Peanut, a social network for moms. It finds that many moms are struggling. 93% report feeling burned out. 70% get fewer than 5 hours in a row of sleep a night. Man. Well, how about a weekly girls' night out, ladies? Let daddy mind those screaming kids at least once a week. Or maybe dump them on dad 2 or 3 times a week. He golfs too much anyway. Come on, let's help out the moms.
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5: 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The accolades are coming in for state champion Wahama High track and field coach Angie Johnson. We spoke to her all about it yesterday. Let's get this acronym right. The USTFCCCA, West Virginia Boys Track and Field Coach of the Year. What was your reaction when you found out that you were honored?
6: First of all, I didn't know I was put up for it. I received the email saying, congratulations, ladies. I see the following announcement, and I was in shock. I didn't know I was put in for it. I didn't even know it existed. I was overjoyed. I never thought this would happen when I started coaching 10 years ago.
5: Who do you suspect submitted you?
6: I suspect Richard Messenger from WVSSAC.
5: I got you. What do you think you'll remember about this group in this season?
6: Their hunger. Their hunger for that first place, that state championship. They were hungry for it after last year's runner-up. They were really gunning to get the state championship.
5: That had to be a really validating feeling when it was final. What do you remember from just sharing it with the other coaches, with the athletes that day?
6: I was overjoyed that we were able to do it. Overjoyed we were able to do it while I was coaching. We made school history. The track and field team is never at Wahama's, never had a state championship team. We've had individuals, but not a full team.
5: So you said 10 years ago you got started. What made you want to help the track and field team, and were you a runner or a track athlete yourself?
6: I was a track athlete in middle school and high school, and then I went on to the military where, you know, we had to run all the time. I've been with the program since they started because my oldest started in junior high, and when they needed a coach real quick and to fill the junior high slot 10 years ago, I was asked if I would do it, and there was no doubt about it. I said yes and jumped right into it.
5: What do you think makes track and field special compared to the other sports?
6: It's not just a team sport where we can win something. It's an individual sport also where you do your individual events, and you can win your individual events too, so the kids can win both their awards individually and then come together as a team.
5: How much excitement is there for the program moving forward after you win the championship?
6: There's a lot of excitement. The last few years, the program's grown. We've gotten more athletes, both boys and girls. We're still short girls. It's just growing more and more and more. Athletes are coming out. We're getting more fans and stuff.
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We're just pure country. Oldies, new songs, and classics in between. The

0: Well, the new one, Kenny Chesney, Carry On. He's got a new album to come out in early September to add more to the new music scene. The Country Music Hall of Fame's Kenny Chesney Living in Fast Forward exhibit. Yeah, they're paying tribute, homage to the great Kenny Chesney. That is opening up here real soon, latter part of the month. So make sure if you're in Nashville, going to head into Nashtown, check that out. That'll be pretty cool.
1: 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Looking like a wet forecast heading into the weekend. Cloudy skies this evening, intermittent rain showers tonight after midnight. Overnight lows near 73. Saturday, scattered thunderstorms throughout the day. Could see some strong storms, highs near 85. Thunderstorms continue into Saturday evening. Overnight lows near 70. Sunday, rain showers early, mostly sunny late, highs near 84. 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

0: Here he is bragging about his woman. Yeah, Kane Brown's latest love. And Kane still is doing great, actually. He's all healed up from the golfing incident. You know, I've played golf on and off over the years. Never came close to getting hit, but he got hit in the head with a golf ball. Did you hear about that? Took the stitches. Lucky to be alive, actually, because a golf ball that small traveling at that speed, it hit him in the right place. It didn't hit him in the temple. I think it hit him in the ear. You know, kind of messed up the ear. But had it moved a few inches the other way, he might have been lights out. Goodbye, Kane. Dang, that's scary.
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1: 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And finally, VFW Post 9926 in Mason will host a chicken noodle dinner on Saturday beginning at 11 o'clock.
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3: 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The accolades are coming in for state champion Wahama High track and field coach Angie Johnson. We spoke to her all about it yesterday. Let's get this acronym right. The USTFCCCA, West Virginia Boys Track and Field Coach of the Year. What was your reaction when you found out that you were honored?
4: First of all, I didn't know I was put up for it. I received the email saying, congratulations, ladies. I see the following announcement, and I was in shock. I didn't know I was put in for it. I didn't even know it existed. I was overjoyed. I never thought this would happen when I started coaching 10 years ago.
3: Who do you suspect submitted you?
4: I suspect Richard Messenger from WVSSAC.
3: I gotcha. What do you think you'll remember about this group in this season?
4: Their hunger. Their hunger for that first place, that state championship. They were hungry for it after last year's runner-up. They were really gunning to get the state championship.
3: That had to be a really validating feeling when it was final. What do you remember from just sharing it with the other coaches, with the athletes that day?
4: I was overjoyed that we were able to do it, overjoyed we were able to do it while I was coaching. We made school history. The track and field team has never at Wahama's, never had a state championship team. We've had individuals, but not a full team.
3: So you said 10 years ago you got started. What made you want to help the track and field team, and were you a runner or a track athlete yourself?
4: I was a track athlete in middle school and high school, and then I went on to the military where, you know, we had to run all the time. I've been with the program since they started because my oldest started in junior high, and when they needed a coach real quick and to fill the junior high slot 10 years ago, I was asked if I would do it, and there was no doubt about it. I said yes and jumped right into it.
3: What do you think makes track and field special compared to the other sports?
4: It's not just a team sport where we can win something. It's an individual sport also where you do your individual events, and you can win your individual events too, so the kids can win both their awards individually and then come together as a team.
3: How much excitement is there for the program moving forward after you win the championship?
4: There's a lot of excitement. The last few years, the program's grown. We've gotten more athletes, both boys and girls. We're still short girls. It's just growing more and more and more. Athletes are coming out. We're getting more fans and stuff.
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0: Come on, new Dan and Shay, and say so here with the catfish on this, Friday. Do I need to remind everybody it's Friday? What are we celebrating this weekend besides the fact that it's just the weekend to have fun? National Caviar Day on Saturday. It's Vin Diesel's 59th birthday, Kristen Bell's 46th tomorrow, Saturday, Sunday. Let's see here, National Frozen Daiquiri Day and National Ice Cream Day. That's a couple of good things to celebrate in my book.
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0: old amen, Shabuji. Well, the top five American states with the largest percentage of senior citizens age 65 and over. We're always looking at stats. Where are the seniors? Where are the retirees living? You know what's number one? Vermont. That's a cold state. At 22% of that state. West Virginia, Florida, Delaware, Hawaii. Wow. Florida, not even the top two or three. I mean, there's got to be at least 1 million seniors living in the Villages alone, right? You've heard of the Villages, right?
1: 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Looking like a wet forecast heading into the weekend. Cloudy skies this evening. Intermittent rain showers tonight after midnight. Overnight lows near 73. Saturday, scattered thunderstorms throughout the day. Could see some strong storms. Highs near 85. Thunderstorms continue into Saturday evening. Overnight lows near 70. Sunday, rain showers early. Mostly sunny late. Highs near 84. 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

0: A little south of Sanity. I know how that goes. We've all been there, right? So Zach Top out on the road missing his main lady. Wade Hayes before that. Something you want to add to it here on a Friday ride, July the 17th. Sizzling hot summer fun. Yeah, let's do it. 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

0: right, check this crazy story out. In Scottsbluff, Nebraska, a woman had to be hospitalized after being shot by a dog. An investigation revealed that the gunshot that she took was the result of a dog inside a truck on the road. The dog was moving around in the cab, hit the shotgun. Then it shot right through after hitting the trigger. The blast went through the door of the truck and into the arm of the victim as she was waiting at a red light in another car. She was treated for non-life-threatening injuries, thank God, and the incident is still under investigation. I hope that dog has an open carry permit.
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0: Hey, new ranking out the jobs that pay the most. 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
1: 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Looking like a wet forecast heading into the weekend. Cloudy skies this evening. Intermittent rain showers tonight after midnight. Overnight lows near 73. Saturday, scattered thunderstorms throughout the day. Could see some strong storms. Highs near 85. Thunderstorms continue into Saturday evening. Overnight lows near 70. Sunday, rain showers early. Mostly sunny late. Highs near 84. 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